0: None of the rushes are on it, huh? Korea, young figure can't be now. What does your tutor call Bunsan Sassel Tamin? Kuma de Kai, let us taste you, Hanalane. So, Kai!
1: Hey!
0: So, the regime can more hurry.俺たちの目標は車ではない、リャンフェイだ。
1: はっ。